0: download your app.
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Wish you were here. Today in school we discussed what is going on in Kuwait, and I was proud to say that my big brother is there fighting for our country. I miss you very much and can't wait to see you again.

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When Mom and I see pictures of Kuwait in the newspaper and TV, we get worried for you. We miss you and want you to come home soon. Love, your little one. P.S.

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Darling, I love you. 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But if you leave me, I will surely die.

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1: You made her catch you?
0: I don't know how I let this happen.
1: But who?
0: The girl next door, you know? I don't know what to do.
1: So it wasn't Luke.
0: All right.